0: Guns N' Roses, welcome to the jungle on Steve Gorman Rocks. The first song on the first side of the first Guns N' Roses album. A song that you know what, you could say best represents the 1980s in terms of rock music, and I would not argue with you. We were talking about that this morning on my morning show in Minneapolis. What one song says 1980s more than any? And, you know, depends on what you're listening to at the time. You could make a case for an awful lot, but the first things that came to mind for me were Guns N' Roses songs. No band sort of summed up all that was right and wrong with 80s rock music. They came out of the Sunset Strip scene, but they played a big part in killing that scene, honestly. Guns N' Roses wasn't as pretty as the made-up glam rockers, Poison. They were harder-edged. They wore actual jeans, not designer jeans. Like, if they had holes in their jeans, it's because they'd worn them out. They just seemed to be grittier and tougher and meaner and more authentic. And that played a big part in actually opening the door for the grunge movement, which wiped out Guns N' Roses a few years later. That's just the nature of things. You can be the biggest domino in the stack, but you're still a domino, and you're just built there in rock music to be knocked down by the next band behind you.
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5: Here's your 107.1 The Hawk forecast. Mainly cloudy skies expected tonight with a slight chance of thunderstorms. Lows dip down to about 59. Southeasterly winds 5 to 10 miles per hour. Thunderstorms likely tomorrow. Daytime highs approaching 74. Cloudy skies expected. Partly cloudy skies tomorrow night. Chance for storms, lows level off around 55. From the South Dakota State Lottery Weatherology Weather Center, I'm meteorologist Laura Lockley. Right now, it's 72 degrees.
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0: more cold.
1: Oh boy.
0: So basically right now, she has to pick, take the job or keep her boyfriend. Steve, what do you think she should do?
1: Oh, Marie, just start packing, sister.
0: Really?
1: 100%. I mean, unless you're literally talking about the Arctic Circle, I'm assuming you're talking about, you know, somewhere in North America where you at least get a summer. It might not be as long as you're used to. Nah, just move on. If you've been with him for 3 years and he won't even, like she said the words, correct me if I'm wrong, refuses to even think about it.
0: Right.
1: That tells you everything you need to know. You're his girlfriend as long as it's easy for him.
0: Exactly.
1: If he's not even having the conversation, then he's having the conversation, which is get away from him. You have a great once-in-a-lifetime job. That's awesome. Go pursue it and good luck.
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10: Well, my life is officially over. Kulowski just bunny-hopped 4 cases of Orange Crush at Herpner's party, and when I tried showing him up, I biffed it so hard my buddy Todd thought I had died. 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

0: Aerosmith with Dream on Steve Gorman Rocks. That's from the first album released in 1973, but really didn't get a foothold at radio for a couple of years. You know, every now and again a song comes around that takes a little while for everybody to recognize, hey, that song's pretty great. And that was certainly the case with Dream On. Steven Tyler, from the jump, was a lyricist to pay attention to. He is so great at being Steven Tyler, the court jester, the front man, the wild, scatting singer, that it's easy to overlook that occasionally along the way, my man wrote some incredible lyrics. And Dream On is a perfect example of that. Dream It Till the Dream Comes True, it's just as good as it gets. Every time I look in the mirror, all these lines on my face getting clearer, the past is gone, like it went by dusk to dawn. Going in backwards. I don't know, something about that when I was a kid. Wasn't quite sure what he was talking about. The older I got, the more and more it made sense. Keep on dreaming.
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4: February 22nd, 1980. Lake Placid, New York. A group of college kids faces the greatest hockey team on the planet, Team USSR. Nobody gave the Americans a chance, except for them. In the medal round, the Soviets jump out to an early lead. Trailing 3-2 in the third period, the Americans score two unanswered goals. Team captain Mike Ruzioni scores the winning goal with exactly 10 minutes left, and USA holds off the furious Soviet attack to win 4-3. Broadcaster Al Michaels describes the miraculous victory.
5: 5 seconds left in the game. Do you believe in miracles? Yes!
4: In a time of national uncertainty, a game reminded us that the underdog is the heartbeat of the American story. Brookings Radio, the Brookings Disabled American Veterans, and The Depot celebrate America 250. 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
6: Here's your 107.1 The Hawk forecast. Mainly cloudy skies expected tonight with a slight chance of thunderstorms. Lows dip down to about 59. Southeasterly winds 5 to 10 miles per hour. Thunderstorms likely tomorrow. Daytime highs approaching 74. Cloudy skies expected. Partly cloudy skies tomorrow night. Chance for storms. Lows level off around 55. From the South Dakota State Lottery Weatherology Weather Center. I'm meteorologist Laura Lockley. Right now it's 72 degrees.
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2: Steve Gorman Sports. The United States men's national soccer team has now played twice in this year's World Cup, and they've won both games. The first game, a 4-1 victory over Paraguay. Not surprising that we won, but surprising that we won so emphatically. It was such a complete performance. The second game, Friday, against Australia, not as dominant, but we played a better team, and we showed that we can get a lead and hold on to a lead. There were moments when it felt like Australia might break through in the second half, but the truth is, nope. The U.S.'s confidence in the midfield and defense, unlike anything I've ever seen from this club. We have really, really rounded a corner. And right now, after two games, I would say that the U.S. is easily not just in the top half of all the teams, but the top third. 48 teams competing. There's no question we're in the top 16. And I'm going to go ahead and say we're going to make the quarterfinals. This will be a final eight squad. Now, I wouldn't dare predict a win in the quarters, but we'll have a sluggish chance, which means it certainly could happen. If we get to the semifinals, well, then we have exceeded all our expectations, hopes, and even dreams. Suffice to say, it's a great year for the U.S. men. 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
15: September 1814. A lawyer named Francis Scott Key stood on a ship in Baltimore Harbor watching a brutal British bombardment of Fort McHenry. Through a night of smoke and fire, the question remained, would a young nation survive? At dawn's early light, the answer was clear. A massive, defiant flag still waving in the breeze. Key scribbled his emotions on the back of a letter, creating the Star Spangled Banner. It wasn't just a poem, it was a testament to the American spirit that even in our darkest nights, we endure. We look to the flag and the anthem that tells us we are still here. 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
16: Here's your 107.1 The Hawk forecast. Mainly cloudy skies expected tonight with a slight chance of rain showers. Lows of low around 59, winds out of the southeast 5 to 10 miles per hour. Cloudy skies tomorrow, thunderstorms likely, highs level off around 74. Chance of thunderstorms tomorrow night, lows dip down to about 55, partly cloudy. From the South Dakota State Lottery Weatherology Weather Center, I'm meteorologist Laura Lockwood. Currently 70.
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0: Fleetwood Mac, Go Your Own Way from Rumors on Steve Gorman Rocks. We've got another song thrown together in a hurry, speed writing. We're focusing on one per hour. We're going to get to a big one from 1986 after this from Pearl Jam, Even Flow.
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1: April Rose, it is June 22nd, and right now I would like to look back today on rock music history.
2: Let's go. I am ready.
1: April Bono of U2 in 2011 had a few peahens, if you will.
2: What? A peahen?
1: A female peacock is a peahen.
2: Is this a real thing?
1: Yes, it is.
2: Okay.
1: And he had several of them that left his grounds of his estate in Dublin.
2: Uh-oh.
1: And were wandering around the neighborhood. And other residents of the neighborhood were very disturbed by this fact. One woman said, I saw these birds at night. They had a tiny head and huge bodies. They're really ugly, and they scared me. All this to say, the headline in the local tabloid said, Bono's cock drives me nuts. April Rose, on this day, June 22nd, 1970, for the first and only time, Led Zeppelin played in Reykjavik, Iceland. And on the way back to England, Robert Plant was so inspired that he started jotting down lyrics that turned into the Immigrant Song. When you come from the land of the ice and snow, see?
2: Oh, God.
1: Oh! On this day in 2016, speaking of Robert Plant and Led Zeppelin, Robert Plant was in court during the Stairway to Heaven lawsuit. He claimed that he had never met the members of the band Spirit, although they said they had met him several times.
2: Mm-hmm.
1: And he said, quote, I don't have a recollection of almost anyone I've ever hung out with. Everyone in the courtroom laughed, and that's when the guys in Spirit realized, we can't beat Robert Plant and Jimmy Page. What the hell were we thinking?
3: No. 1071, The Hawk. 1071,
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0: Journey on Steve Gorman Rocks with Separate Ways. The band Journey will be going their separate ways at the end of this year's tour. They've announced it, the Final Frontier Farewell Tour. And then shortly after the tour started, added more dates. And then added some more dates. Now they're going all the way through November. November 28th, in fact, San Francisco is the final night of the tour. So before they go their separate ways, they're squeezing every last drop out of the lemon, as they say. But that's not to say you'll never see Neil Sean at least playing Journey songs. He has every intention of continuing to tour and continuing to play this music. It just won't be under the Journey banner. A band that started 50-plus years ago, been through a lot of twists and turns, finally coming to, hopefully, a soft and graceful landing. So many bands pull the plug a little after you think they should have. Journey, I think they're doing it just right. Still sound great, still feels great, but no reason to continue. They've done enough. Go see them if you can.
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2: Well, my life is officially over. Kolowski just bunny-hopped 4 cases of Orange Crush at Herpner's party, and when I tried showing him up, I biffed it so hard my buddy Todd thought I had died. Worst of all, it happened right in front of Wendy Pemberton. Her and Heather were in the hot tub practically puking from laughing so hard. I knew it was time to skip town, but the bars on my huffy were mangled worse than Tip Tanner's bangs, so I wasn't going anywhere. That's when the Toddster came in clutch and told me to call the good folks at Perkins Storage and Transfer. 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
3: September 11, 2001. A Tuesday morning that forever altered the American landscape. A daylight attack that Americans saw and heard in real time.
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5: 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So this looks like it is some sort of a concerted effort.
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8: Here's your 107.1 The Hawk forecast. Mainly cloudy skies expected tonight with a slight chance of rain showers. Lows of low around 59, winds out of the southeast, 5 to 10 miles per hour. Cloudy skies tomorrow, thunderstorms likely, highs level off around 74. Chance of thunderstorms tomorrow night, lows dip down to about 55, partly cloudy. For the South Dakota State Lottery, Weatherology Weather Center, a meteorologist, Laura Lockett. Currently 70.
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0: Bob Seger and the Silver Bullet Band with Turn the Page, the live Bullet album from 1976. Bob Seger very famously was not a fan of writing music while on tour. He was very workmanlike. He was like, we go out on the road, we are there to put on a show, we're going to play the songs people already know, we're not thinking about the future, we're thinking about giving people the best show we can night in and night out. And for him, it usually worked that way. Do the tour, then get home, relax, turn off the tour brain, and then pay attention to the inspiration, the muse of new songs. Very rarely did he write a song while touring. But the one we just heard, Turn the Page, is one of the few exceptions. And my gosh, did he knock it out of the park. That is probably as famous a song as there has ever been about life on the road. I like the fact that Bob didn't do it very often, but when he did, he hit an absolute grand slam.
1: 1071, The Hawk.
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6: 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Philadelphia, July 1776, the Declaration of Independence, a document born of defiance. 56 men, knowing they risked death, pledged their lives, fortunes, and sacred honor to a radical idea that all people are created equal, endowed with rights no government can take away. 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It challenges us to bridge the gap between our ideals and our reality. We celebrate 250 years of the American experiment, July 4, 1776, the moment we began. 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
8: Here's your 107.1 The Hawk forecast. We'll zip down to about 59 tonight under mainly cloudy skies with a chance of rain showers. Southeast wind 5 to 10 miles per hour. Cloudy skies expected tomorrow. Thunderstorms likely. Daytime highs approaching 74. Chance of thunderstorms tomorrow night. We'll zip down to about 55. Partly cloudy skies. From the South Dakota State Lottery Weatherology Weather Center, I'm meteorologist Laura Lockett. Currently 70.
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0: Steve, I got a great question for you from Andy, listening on Oldies 93 in West Virginia. Now, you've been all over the world touring with your former band, the Black Crowes, for like 3 decades, okay? You've seen it all. You've been all over. What is the weirdest encounter you've ever had with a fan?
1: Oh, man. Depending on the day you ask me, you'll probably get a different answer because there's just so many things to choose from.
0: Right?
1: But one thing that comes to mind, it wasn't an encounter I had directly one-on-one, but I was right there for it. And it was this. Minneapolis, mm-hmm. Shout out to the Mighty KQ, 1992. We've just started our tour for the second album. We're walking down a sidewalk the day before the tour starts. I'm walking next to our singer, Chris Robinson, mm-hmm. and a woman comes running up from behind him. She's wearing a wedding dress, full veil, holding flowers. She is a bride-to-be. And she jumps on his back and brings him down to the sidewalk like Lawrence Taylor in his prime sacking a quarterback who's trying to evade the tackle. Bang! Security guard jumps on her, pulls her off. Chris is okay. He's a little shaken up. And she is screaming, "I'm here for the wedding. I'm here, my love." And the whole time, I'm standing 1 foot away. I mean, I'm right there. And at some point, I said, "No one even asks for my autograph. You've got what? You're ready to get married?"
2: 1071, The Hawk.
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0: Aerosmith with Sweet Emotion from Toys in the Attic on Steve Gorman Rocks. A bowling song to me. You may be thinking, bowling? What are you talking about? I used to bowl as a kid a lot, and at the bowling alley in Hopkinsville, Kentucky, the jukebox had Sweet Emotion and Walk This Way. Two Aerosmith songs that got a lot of play. And so for years, when I would hear that bass line kick in at the beginning, I could smell the bowling alley. I could smell the wax wood, the bowling shoes, the grape soda I would drink when I got an extra quarter or two, the video games I'd play after rolling a few games. Man, I mean, it's weird how your brain connects certain things. But to me, Sweet Emotion is all about trying to pick up those splits and break 150. Happy to say that more often than not, I did just that.
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7: Here's your 107.1 The Hawk forecast. We'll dip down to about 59 tonight under mainly cloudy skies with a chance of rain showers. Southeast wind 5 to 10 miles per hour. Cloudy skies expected tomorrow. Thunderstorms likely. Daytime highs approaching 74. Chance of thunderstorms tomorrow night. We'll dip down to about 55. Partly cloudy skies. From the South Dakota State Lottery Weatherology Weather Center, I'm meteorologist Laura Lockett. Currently 70.
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3: Steve Gorman Sports. The United States men's national soccer team has now played twice in this year's World Cup, and they've won both games. The first game, a 4-1 victory over Paraguay. Not surprising that we won, but surprising that we won so emphatically. It was such a complete performance. The second game, Friday, against Australia, not as dominant, but we played a better team, and we showed that we can get a lead and hold on to a lead. There were moments when it felt like Australia might break through in the second half, but the truth is, nope. The U.S.'s confidence in the midfield and defense, unlike anything I've ever seen from this club. We have really, really rounded a corner. And right now, after two games, I would say that the U.S. is easily not just in the top half of all the teams, but the top third. 48 teams competing. There's no question we're in the top 16. And I'm going to go ahead and say we're going to make the quarterfinals. This will be a final eight squad. Now, I wouldn't dare predict a win in the quarters, but we'll have a sluggish chance, which means it certainly could happen. If we get to the semifinals, well, then we have exceeded all our expectations, hopes, and even dreams. Suffice to say, it's a great year for the U.S. men. 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
12: Fighter. Well, my life is officially over. Kolowski just bunny hopped 4 cases of Orange Crush at Herfner's party. And when I tried showing him up, I biffed it so hard my buddy Todd thought I had died. Worst of all, it happened right in front of Wendy Pemberton. Her and Heather were in the hot tub practically puking from laughing so hard. 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
13: February 22nd, 1980. Lake Placid, New York. A group of college kids faces the greatest hockey team on the planet, Team USSR. Nobody gave the Americans a chance, except for them. In the medal round, the Soviets jump out to an early lead, trailing 3-2 in the third period. The Americans score two unanswered goals. Team captain Mike Ruzioni scores the winning goal with exactly 10 minutes left, and USA holds off the furious Soviet attack to win 4-3. Broadcaster Al Michaels describes the miraculous victory.
1: 5 seconds left in the game. Do you believe in miracles? Yes!
13: In a time of national uncertainty, a game reminded us that the underdog is the heartbeat of the American story. Brookings Radio, the Brookings Disabled American Veterans, and The Depot celebrate America 250. 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
11: Here's your 107.1 The Hawk forecast. Chance for showers tonight. Otherwise, mainly cloudy skies expected. Lows level off around 58. Southeasterly winds 5 to 10 miles per hour. Cloudy skies expected tomorrow. Thunderstorms likely. Daytime highs approaching 74. Chance for storms tomorrow night. Lows around 55. Partly cloudy skies. Southern South Dakota State Lottery, Weatherology Weather Center. I'm meteorologist Laura Lockwood. Right now, it's 69 degrees.
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0: The Who with Behind Blue Eyes on Steve Gorman Rocks. My mom had beautiful blue eyes. I grew up looking into those eyes like little kids do and thinking they were the most beautiful things I'd ever seen. My mom was a big fan of blue eyes, and in fact, I can remember being in high school, and I was dating a girl who had brown eyes, and my mom thought that was so odd. She just was like, well, I've just never seen such brown eyes before. They're actually kind of pretty. And I was like, yeah, Mom, just because they're not blue doesn't mean they're not beautiful. And when I got to college, I dated a girl with green eyes. That blew my mind. I could get lost in those green eyes. And as a kid, I had blue eyes. They switched to hazel. My wife has very deep brown eyes. My daughter was born with very pale blue eyes, and now she's got more of a hazel thing. My son has beautiful brown eyes. Basically, it comes down to this. I don't know. I like all the color of eyes. I've known people for years, and this is a weird thing about me, where suddenly it dawns on me, oh, wait, they have green eyes, or they have brown eyes, or they have blue eyes. I really don't think I notice until something makes me notice. I mean, do you look into people's eyes that you don't know that well, just someone you might work with? Talk to them all the time, but are you really aware of what color eyes they have? It's just something I'm always aware of, that I'm never aware of it till something makes me focus. I guess all this is a weird way of my saying I don't really notice eye color until someone else points it out. That's just me.
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4: Steve Gorman rocks, yeah. Bigfoot. I saw him. He's here in the woods of Michigan. Oh, by the way, it's Gonzo from Saginaw, Michigan.
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0: Pat Benatar with Heartbreaker in the Heat of the Night is the album from 1979. It was right around that time that Pat first met a guy named Neil Giraldo. He was introduced to her as someone she might be able to write a few songs with, a working partner. That was the idea behind their mutual friend that introduced them. It went way beyond that, almost immediately. Both Neil and Pat said they recognized a spark right off the bat, and there was no more broken hearts for either one of them. Shortly after they met, they were married. They're still together now. They have kids. They have grandkids. They're one of the most enduring couples in rock music history. And certainly one of the few married couples who have gone into the Rock and Roll Hall of Fame together. A true success story on and off stage. Pat Benatar and Neil Giraldo showing everybody how it's supposed to be.
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2: October 28, 1886. A 151-foot neoclassical sculpture of a robed and crowned copper woman took her place in New York Harbor. She was a gift of friendship from France, but she quickly became the face of America. Inspired by the Roman goddess of liberty, Libertas, the Statue of Liberty stood as inspiration to millions of immigrants passing through Ellis Island. She meant hope, a fresh start. 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
4: Here's your 107.1 The Hawk forecast. Chance for showers tonight, otherwise mainly cloudy skies expected. Lows level off around 58, southeasterly winds 5 to 10 miles per hour. Cloudy skies expected tomorrow, thunderstorms likely, daytime highs approaching 74. Chance for storms tomorrow night, lows around 55, partly cloudy skies. From the South Dakota State Lottery Weatherology Weather Center, I'm meteorologist Laura Lockwood. Right now, it's 69 degrees.
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0: time for questionable wisdom on Steve Gorman Rocks. Here's April Rose with tonight's question.
1: Listening on Oldies 93 in White Sulphur Springs, West Virginia, we have Marie who needs some advice. Mm-hmm. Now, she's 31 years old and was just offered, Steve, a once-in-a-lifetime job opportunity, but it's 2,000 miles from home.
2: Nice, though. Once-in-a-lifetime job. I like it.
1: Right? Now, she's been in a relationship for 3 years, though, and her boyfriend, he just refuses to consider to move because he doesn't want to live somewhere cold.
2: Oh, boy. Okay?
1: So, basically, right now, she has to pick, take the job or keep her boyfriend. Steve, what do you think she should do?
2: Oh, Marie, just start packing, sister.
1: Really?
2: 100%. I mean, unless you're literally talking about the Arctic Circle, I'm assuming you're talking about, you know, somewhere in North America where you at least get a summer. It might not be as long as you used to. Now, just move on. If you've been with him for 3 years and he won't even, like she said the words, correct me if I'm wrong, refuses to even think about it.
1: Right.
2: That tells you everything you need to know. You're his girlfriend as long as it's easy for him.
1: Exactly.
2: If he's not even having the conversation, then he's having the conversation, which is get away from him. You have a great once-in-a-lifetime job. That's awesome. Go pursue it and good luck.
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9: November 10, 1775. Tun Tavern in Philadelphia. A legendary brotherhood was born. Regular citizens inspired by the Revolution create the Continental Marines and laid the foundation for the United States Marine Corps. From the Corps' first amphibious assault in 1776 to the halls of Montezuma to the shores of Tripoli, the Marine Corps recently celebrated its own 250 years of legacy in 2025. With nicknames like Devil Dogs and Jarheads, the United States Marine Corps is another chapter in the story of defending and protecting the United States of America. From Chesty Puller, Dan Daly, from the Navajo Code Talkers to the six who famously raised the American flag at Mount Suribachi, Marines have epitomized their motto, Semper Fidelis, always faithful. 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
1: Here's your 107.1 The Hawk forecast.
11: Chance for showers tonight. Otherwise, mainly cloudy skies expected. Lows level off around 58. Southeasterly winds 5 to 10 miles per hour. Cloudy skies expected tomorrow. Thunderstorms likely. Daytime highs approaching 74. Chance for storms tomorrow night. Lows around 55. Partly cloudy skies. Southern South Dakota State Lottery, Weatherology Weather Center. I'm meteorologist Laura Lockwood. Right now, it's 66 degrees.
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1: April Rose, it is June 22nd, and right now I would like to look back today in rock music history.
2: Let's go. I am ready.
1: April Bono of U2 in 2011 had a few peahens, if you will.
2: What? A peahen?
1: A female peacock is a peahen.
2: Is this a real thing?
1: Yes, it is.
2: Okay.
1: And he had several of them that left his grounds of his estate in Dublin.
2: Uh-oh.
1: And were wandering around the neighborhood. And other residents of the neighborhood were very disturbed by this fact. One woman said, I saw these birds at night. They had a tiny head and huge bodies. They're really ugly, and they scared me. All this to say, the headline in the local tabloid said, Bono's cock drives me nuts. April Rose on this day, June 22nd, 1970, for the first and only time, Led Zeppelin played in Reykjavik, Iceland. And on the way back to England, Robert Plant was so inspired that he started jotting down lyrics that turned into the Immigrant Song. When you come from the land of the ice and snow, see?
2: Oh, God.
1: On this day in 2016, speaking of Robert Plant and Led Zeppelin, Robert Plant was in court during the Stairway to Heaven lawsuit. He claimed that he had never met the members of the band Spirit, although they said they had met him several times.
2: Mm-hmm.
1: And he said, quote, I don't have a recollection of almost anyone I've ever hung out with. Everyone in the courtroom laughed, and that's when the guys in Spirit realized, we can't beat Robert Plant and Jimmy Page. What the hell were we thinking?
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11: 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The Declaration of Independence. 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

0: The Doobie Brothers, Black Water on Steve Gorman Rocks. We're wrapping up a Monday night round these parts. If you're just tuning in, well, you missed most of the show. But you know what? The good news is we're doing it again tomorrow night at the same time on this same station. We're going to have 5 hours of awesome music. April, I'm going to be there. I'm assuming you will be there as well.
1: I will be there, Steve. I couldn't miss it for the world. Unless my paycheck didn't come through, then, you know, I'd be doing something else. But I'll be there. Don't worry. Don't you worry.
0: Wow. I got a note to self. Make sure payroll's on the up and up. Well, we're going to rock it out tomorrow night. We'll talk to you then. See you.
1: See you then.
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5: 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A 151-foot neoclassical sculpture of a robed and crowned copper woman took her place in New York Harbor. She was a gift of friendship from France, but she quickly became the face of America. Inspired by the Roman goddess of liberty, Libertas, the Statue of Liberty stood as inspiration to millions of immigrants passing through Ellis Island. She meant hope, a fresh start, a promise that no matter where you come from, you are welcome here. Today, Lady Liberty still stands as a beacon of light to the world. 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In 1776, a determined group of founders risked everything to forge a new vision, a new nation. 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Since then, we've marched through history. We've reached the moon, expanded the promise of freedom, and faced our challenges together. On July 4, 2026, we honor this journey, celebrating 2.5 centuries of grit, innovation, and unity. It's a moment to remember where we've been and a chance to build where we're going. 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
6: Here's your 107.1 The Hawk forecast. Chance for showers tonight, otherwise mainly cloudy skies expected. Lows level off around 58, southeasterly winds 5 to 10 miles per hour. Cloudy skies expected tomorrow, thunderstorms likely, daytime highs approaching 74. Chance for storms tomorrow night, lows around 55, partly cloudy skies. Southern South Dakota State Lottery, Weatherology Weather Center. I'm meteorologist Laura Lockwood. Right now, 66.
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0: Tesla with Love Song. Tesla getting ready to release an album of covers on July 17th. It's called Homage. They just released the first single off of that album. It's called Never Alone and is the only song on the album that is not actually a cover. It's a Tesla original.
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9: Here's your 107.1 The Hawk forecast. Winds level off around 58 overnight under mainly cloudy skies. Winds out of the southeast, 5 to 10 miles per hour. Cloudy skies expected Tuesday. Thunderstorms likely, 74. Chance for storms Tuesday night, lows around 55. Dry with temps a bit below average Wednesday and Thursday, and highs in the low 70s to the mid 70s. For the South Dakota State Lottery Weatherology Weather Center, I'm meteorologist Laura Lockwood. Right now, it's 66 degrees.
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0: The Van Halen rule is about to become the Van Halen law. I'll explain coming up. Here's REO Speedwagon.

0: Van Halen and Top of the World. Well, it was such an infamous part of the Van Halen legacy, they called it the Van Halen Rule. The rule where venues had to pluck all of the brown M&Ms out of the bowl before serving it to the band backstage. It was a way of testing the venue's attention to detail. Well, that rule is about to become law because M&Ms have announced that in order to remove all artificial dyes from their products, they are eliminating the brown M&M. So congratulations, Van Halen. You finally win.
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4: Here's your 1071 The Hawk forecast. Winds level off around 58 overnight under mainly cloudy skies. Winds out of the southeast, 5 to 10 miles per hour. Cloudy skies expected Tuesday. Thunderstorms likely, 74. Chance for storms Tuesday night, lows around 55. Dry with temps a bit below average Wednesday and Thursday, and highs in the low 70s to the mid 70s. For the South Dakota State Lottery Weatherology Weather Center, I'm meteorologist Laura Lockwood. Right now, it's 64 degrees.
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0: ZZ Top cheap sunglasses. I'm Harley, and have you enjoyed as much as I have all of the viral videos of foreigners who are visiting the U.S. for the World Cup and discovering some very common, everyday American things to be the most amazing things they've ever seen? Stuff like air conditioning and ice in every drink that they don't do in Europe, and ranch dressing, which has now become a delicacy for many Europeans who are coming to America for the first time. So much so that the TSA is now warning foreign tourists, remember, you cannot take your ranch dressing on the plane with you. You've got to put that in your check bag. Oh, just wait till they find out that you can actually buy the packets and make it yourself.
1: 1071, The Hawk.
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10: Here's your 107.1 The Hawk forecast. Mainly cloudy skies expected overnight with a chance of rain showers. Lows level off around 58, southeast winds 5 to 10 miles per hour. Cloudy skies Tuesday, chance for storms, daytime highs approaching 75. Chance of thunderstorms Tuesday night, lows dip down to about 54, partly cloudy. From the South Dakota State Lottery Weatherology Weather Center, I'm meteorologist Laura Lockett. Currently 66.
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Peter Gabriel and In Your Eyes. Did you know that that song was a personal favorite of the late Eddie Van Halen? As a matter of fact, when Wolfgang Van Halen got married, he and his wife chose that song for their first dance as a tribute to Eddie Van Halen.

0: Halen.
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2: The U.S. Treasury quietly released its official financial report for 2025. It appears by its own numbers, the U.S. government seems insolvent. It's reported that the Treasury shows about $6 trillion in assets and over $47 trillion in liabilities. Add it all up, and it looks like the U.S. owes more than $130 trillion it doesn't have. 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
2: 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The world watched, breathless, as American astronaut Neil Armstrong stepped onto another world.
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2: 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In 1803, America was just a strip of land on the Atlantic coast. Then, with a single signature, President Thomas Jefferson doubled the size of the nation. The Louisiana Purchase opened the door to the West, a vast, unknown frontier. It promised new opportunities, new futures, and a manifest destiny that would eventually stretch from sea to shining sea, ultimately leading to the birth of South Dakota. 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
4: Here's your 107.1 The Hawk forecast. Mainly cloudy skies expected overnight with a chance of rain showers. Lows level off around 58, southeast winds 5 to 10 miles per hour. Cloudy skies Tuesday, chance for storms, daytime highs approaching 75. Chance of thunderstorms Tuesday night, lows dip down to about 54, partly cloudy. From the South Dakota State Lottery Weatherology Weather Center, I'm meteorologist Laura Lockwood. Currently 66.
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2: Here's your 107.1 The Hawk forecast. Mainly cloudy skies expected overnight with a chance of rain showers. Lows level off around 58, southeast winds 5 to 10 miles per hour. Cloudy skies Tuesday, chance for storms, daytime highs approaching 75. Chance of thunderstorms Tuesday night, lows dip down to about 54, partly cloudy. From the South Dakota State Lottery Weatherology Weather Center, I'm meteorologist Laura Lockett. Currently, it's 65 degrees.
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2: September 1814. A lawyer named Francis Scott Key stood on a ship in Baltimore Harbor watching a brutal British bombardment of Fort McHenry. Through a night of smoke and fire, the question remained, would a young nation survive? At dawn's early light, the answer was clear. A massive, defiant flag still waving in the breeze. Key scribbled his emotions on the back of a letter, creating the Star-Spangled Banner. It wasn't just a poem. It was a testament to the American spirit that even in our darkest nights, we endure. We look to the flag and the anthem that tells us we are still here. Brookings Radio and Burroughs Young American Legion Post 114 celebrate America 250. Our past, our future. In 1803, America was just a strip of land on the Atlantic coast. Then, with a single signature, President Thomas Jefferson doubled the size of the nation. The Louisiana Purchase opened the door to the West, a vast, unknown frontier. It promised new opportunities, new futures, and a manifest destiny that would eventually stretch from sea to shining sea, ultimately leading to the birth of South Dakota. America celebrates 250 years of ambition, 250 years of expanding possibilities. Brookings Radio and the Brookings School District celebrate America 250, our story, our future.
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0: 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And then Kenny Rogers covered the song, and his version hit number 6 on the Billboard charts.
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3: Here's your 107.1 The Hawk forecast. Mainly cloudy skies expected overnight with a chance of rain showers. Lows level off around 58, southeast winds 5 to 10 miles per hour. Cloudy skies Tuesday, chance for storms, daytime highs approaching 75. Chance of thunderstorms Tuesday night, lows dip down to about 54, partly cloudy. From the South Dakota State Lottery Weatherology Weather Center, I'm meteorologist Laura Lockwood. Currently, it's 65 degrees.
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0: Joan Jett, the Black Hearts, Do You Want to Touch Me? A song that you probably will see Joan Jett perform live if you're lucky enough to see her in concert, despite the fact that many people have been saying for years she should quit doing that song. That is because it is a cover of a track originally done by the disgraced Gary Glitter, who has spent much of the recent decades in prison for sexual assault. But Jett says she's going to continue to play that song live because she has made it her own, and it doesn't really belong to him anymore.
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8: Here's your 107.1 The Hawk forecast. Mainly cloudy skies expected overnight with a chance of rain showers. Lows level off around 58, southeast winds 5 to 10 miles per hour. Cloudy skies Tuesday, chance for storms, daytime highs approaching 75. Chance of thunderstorms Tuesday night, lows dip down to about 54, partly cloudy. From the South Dakota State Lottery Meteorology Weather Center, I'm meteorologist Laura Lockwood. Right now, it's 64 degrees.
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0: A band getting inducted into the Canadian Songwriters Hall of Fame this year, coming up after Led Zeppelin.

0: 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And a big congratulations to Loverboy and frontman Mike Reno getting inducted into the Canadian Songwriters Hall of Fame Class of 2026. 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
2: April 12, 1955. The polio vaccine is officially declared safe and effective. A monumental medical breakthrough successfully eradicated this crippling disease. Dr. Jonas Salk, a virologist and researcher at the University of Pittsburgh, championed the effort in the early 1950s when polio epidemics devastated thousands and caused panic across the globe.
3: Will this new procedure bring the vaccine closer to full effectiveness?
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6: 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There is no patent. Could you patent the sun?
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0: Nirvana, Smells Like Teen Spirit. I'm Harley. And how many hot dogs would you say you consume in a typical summer? Well, Americans, all told, eat about 7 billion hot dogs every summer. Break it down to 21 hot dogs per person. I'm getting heartburn just thinking about it. 21 hot dogs, or as a champion competitive eater Joey Chestnut calls it, a light snack.
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2: Here's your 107.1 The Hawk forecast. Mainly cloudy skies expected overnight with a chance of rain showers. Lows of low around 58, southeast winds 5 to 10 miles per hour. Cloudy skies Tuesday, chance for storms, daytime highs approaching 75. Chance of thunderstorms Tuesday night, lows dip down to about 54, partly cloudy. From the South Dakota State Lottery Meteorology Weather Center, I'm meteorologist Laura Lockwood. Right now, it's 64 degrees.
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summer is officially here, so that must mean your seasonal affective disorder is cured. Not so fast. I've got that and the Black Crowes coming up after Autograph.

0: The Black Crowes, She Talks to Angels. I'm Harley, and now that summer has officially arrived, people with seasonal affective disorder can relax. They are cured until winter. Actually, no, not so fast. Did you know there's actually two versions of seasonal affective disorder? The one that is most often talked about happens during the wintertime, but there's also summertime sadness. And yes, that is the name of a song, but it is also a real condition that affects a smaller number of people than the wintertime version. But it's basically loss of appetite and sleeplessness due to too much sunlight. It keeps you up late, and then you have trouble getting up in the morning. Poor son, can't do anything right.
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6: Here's your 107.1 The Hawk forecast. Chance of rain showers overnight, otherwise mainly cloudy. Lows level off around 58, winds out of the southeast, 5 to 10 miles per hour. Chance of thunderstorms Tuesday, daytime highs approaching 75, cloudy skies expected. Partly cloudy Tuesday night, chance of thunderstorms, lows around 54. From the South Dakota State Lottery Weatherology Weather Center, I'm meteorologist Paul Frobley. Right now, it's 64 degrees.
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Are you more like Tom Sawyer? Or are you more of a Tom Petty?

0: Asia, only time will tell. Well, if you wake up with headache, fatigue, difficulty concentrating, nausea, and muscle pain, you might be suffering from caffeine withdrawal and technically be a caffeine addict. And if that's the case, join the club.
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2: The U.S. Treasury quietly released its official financial report for 2025. It appears by its own numbers, the U.S. government seems insolvent. It's reported that the Treasury shows about $6 trillion in assets and over $47 trillion in liabilities. Add it all up, and it looks like the U.S. owes more than $130 trillion it doesn't have. If that were a family, they'd earn $52,000 a year, spend $73,000, and already be more than $1 million underwater. Any accountant would call that insolvent.

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3: February 22, 1980, Lake Placid, New York. A group of college kids faces the greatest hockey team on the planet, Team USSR. Nobody gave the Americans a chance, except for them. In the medal round, the Soviets jump out to an early lead. Trailing 3-2 in the third period, the Americans score two unanswered goals. Team captain Mike Ruzioni scores the winning goal with exactly 10 minutes left, and USA holds off the furious Soviet attack to win 4-3. Broadcaster Al Michaels describes the miraculous victory.
4: 5 seconds left in the game. Do you believe in miracles? Yes!
3: In a time of national uncertainty, a game reminded us that the underdog is the heartbeat of the American story. Brookings Radio, the Brookings Disabled American Veterans, and The Depot celebrate America 250. 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
3: 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Sister Rosetta Tharpe pioneered this new sound when she recorded the song Rock Me. By 1951, Sister Tharpe influenced others like Jackie Brenson and his Delta Cats with their high-energy hit, Rocket 88. 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
2: Here's your 107.1 The Hawk forecast. Chance of rain showers overnight, otherwise mainly cloudy. Lows level off around 58, winds out of the southeast, 5 to 10 miles per hour. Chance of thunderstorms Tuesday, daytime highs approaching 75, cloudy skies expected. Partly cloudy Tuesday night, chance of thunderstorms, lows around 54. From the South Dakota State Lottery Weatherology Weather Center, I'm meteorologist Paul Frobley. Right now, 63.
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0: Greg Kinban, hey, it's Marty. So if the World Cup has inspired your child age 12 or younger to want to play soccer, listen up. Regularly heading a soccer ball may lead to brain injury. Yeah, a young child doesn't have enough head and neck control to avoid injury when they bounce the ball off their head. So maybe a little conversation about that with them.
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8: Here's your 107.1 The Hawk forecast. High of 75 today, under cloudy skies with a chance of thunderstorms. South winds 10 to 15 miles per hour. Partly cloudy tonight, chance for storms, lows around 54. 74 tomorrow. Partly cloudy skies Thursday with daytime highs approaching 74. 72 thunderstorms likely Friday. From the South Dakota State Lottery Weatherology Weather Center, I'm meteorologist Paul Frobley. Currently, it's 60 degrees.
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0: Stevie Ray Vaughan. So if they could, what would women ban at the beach? Smokers are the thing that women would ban the most at the beach, followed by screaming kids and people in unflattering swimsuits or attire, I guess we can say, right? That's some of the things that women would ban at the beach if they could. Now, speaking of unflattering swimsuits, you should know that 6% of women find men in Speedos actually to be somewhat sexy. But again, that's only 6% of women that were polled.
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4: Here's your 107.1 The Hawk forecast. High of 75 today, under cloudy skies with a chance of thunderstorms. South winds 10 to 15 miles per hour. Partly cloudy tonight, chance for storms, lows around 54. 74 tomorrow. Partly cloudy skies Thursday with daytime highs approaching 74. 72 thunderstorms likely Friday. From the South Dakota State Lottery Weatherology Weather Center, I'm meteorologist Paul Frobley. Currently, it's 60 degrees.
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1: The Hawk, the true classic rock experience. Well, good morning. Back in on Tuesday, this the 23rd day of June. Also, National Pink Day.
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0: or 3 p.m. Then showers likely and possibly a thunderstorm between 3 and 5 p.m. Then a chance of showers and thunderstorms after 5 p.m. Why don't you just call it a chance of showers and possibly a thunderstorm? It's very specific. And the high today at 75. Tonight, wee chance of rain and 54. Wednesday, sunny, 74. Thursday, sunny, 74. Maybe a chance of showers sneaking in towards the end of the week. And getting hot by the end of the weekend. Sunny, breezy, and 91, they say, on Sunday. Fair skies and 60 degrees currently.
1: This is not headline news. Amazon Prime Day starts today. Not to be outdone, on Etsy you can buy a candle made from human toenails for $5. Rosie O'Donnell will guest host Jimmy Kimmel Live this summer. It should deliver huge ratings for Jimmy. Fallon. One in three adults under 35 lived with a parent in 2025. The two main reasons were rising housing costs and working in radio. And experts say being out of shape is more likely to kill you than smoking. As for doing both, that's the experiment West Virginia is running. This is not headline news.

0: 1071 The Hawk. Classic Eagles at about 10 minutes away from 7 a.m. Finished up the morning orange with my good friend Bob. Always has a rather interesting way of looking at things. So he was saying this morning, well, you know, there's around 16,000 radio stations in the U.S. And if they each have somebody doing a morning show, well, that means, you know, he says, well, you know, you were a part of a group of, you know, 16,000 people in a land of 300-some million. Huh. Not a bad way of looking at it. All right. On that bombshell, we'll head into the Laugh Shack. Now, it's National Hydration Day. So I'll listen in with Jerry Seinfeld on, well, people telling him to hydrate. And then also comedian Ryan Hamilton has a special that hits Netflix today. And speaking of hits, he'll be explaining why the title of it is This Just Hit Me. So he'll be coming up, Ryan Hamilton. But first, Jerry Seinfeld. Let's listen in.
1: So, what's annoying now besides everything? Here's what's annoying me. People telling me to hydrate. I don't want to hear about hydrating. You need to hydrate, Jerry. You better hydrate. You're on the plane. You're in the gym. You got to be hydrating. Make sure you're hydrating. Are you hydrating? Do you know what can happen to you if you don't hydrate? You could get dehydrated. Oh, no. Wouldn't I get thirsty first? No. According to the fitness people on TV, if you feel thirsty, you're too late. What do you mean I'm too late? What do I do? Just try and catch the pieces of your face as they dry up and crack off onto the floor.
2: I was hit by a bus. Very weird to say you got hit by a bus. People go, what do you mean you got hit by a bus? A bus hit me. I truly meant it literally. It's kind of physics after that. And I didn't want a tragedy to happen to me. But once it happened, I did want the empathy of a tragedy, just to be honest. But I realized with time that getting hit by a bus is not a tragedy. It's a comedy. And I can prove it. If someone says I got hit by a car, people go, oof, I'm so sorry. But if someone says I got hit by a bus, they will go, oof. How did you not see it? I mean, they're so big. It hit me. I didn't hit it. And why did you take the side of the bus so quickly?
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0: 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Time now for good news, everyone. Do good news and good news. Oh, and by the way, if you're curious about the forecast, some showers in the mix, mainly later this afternoon, the way it looks. 75 at the high. Currently, 60. Okay, well, the World Cup is in full swing. And one of the best stories so far is from the underdog nation of Cape Verde. They've been performing above expectations, but the goalkeeper only had one wish, that his mother could watch him play. After his comments went viral, officials within FIFA and national delegations worked together to resolve the mom's visa issues for the trip. It was her first time ever leaving her home country, but she made the long journey to the U.S. to finally see her son compete on the world stage. Nice. A couple of Minnesota friends wound up saving a woman's life, but it was all by accident. The pair decided to ride down a trail that they'd never been on, and that's where they discovered a 68-year-old woman that had been trapped in mud for 3 days. Woman was in bad shape, unable to free herself, but the man quickly pulled her out, called for help, saved her life. And finally this morning, a teenager in California is a hero after diving into a harbor to rescue a struggling dog. So his name is Mateo Ackerman, and he noticed a dog getting exhausted in the water, so he dove in, carried him safely back to shore. He and his friends then used the dog's collar to contact the owner. Stayed with him until he was reunited with the family.
1: Go!
2: Aww. How far in the water was he when you got him?
3: Other side. At that blue boat, the blue and white.
2: Really? He was over there?
3: Yeah.
2: Where was he going?
0: Nice job. That's a fine example of doing the right thing is an extra credit. It's the assignment. 7:15, quick break and back at it. It's 107.1 The Hawk.
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0: 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Moving up on 7:22. Good to have you back along, Aaron. It's Quinn Mann. We got a hot mess in the studio, buried in cables and connectors and test equipment, and I just burned my hand with my desoldering wand.
1: Help me!
0: Well, when it's all said and done, it'll be good. Just got to get there first. Making all sorts of improvements for you, the listener. Well, the show won't get any better, but the equipment that runs it, well, it certainly will. Because as I say, this is the worst thing that you will face all day, this program. No place to go but up from here. And now, loofah in the shower news. Turns out that washcloths and loofahs might not be doing your skin any favors. Really? Now, according to the story, dermatologists say washing your hands is the safest, you know, washing with your hands is the safest and most effective way to clean your body. Experts say your hands are less likely to irritate the skin, and unlike loofahs, they don't sit around collecting bacteria between showers. Yeah, they say loofahs can become a breeding ground for germs if they're not cleaned after every use. They can be especially problematic for people with eczema, acne, or sensitive skin. Now, washcloths get a little more love from dermatologists, but they still come with a warning, they say. They can provide gentle exfoliation by removing dead skin cells, but using them every day may damage your skin's protective barrier. Oh, which one is it? So if you use a washcloth, just wash it frequently and hang it up to dry in between uses. If you know anybody who uses a loofah? There's always one, you know, hanging in somebody's shower if you go to visit or whatever. And if there's one hanging in the shower of, like, your other family member's house, do you use it? Yeah, no, me either. Oh, coming up, we're going to be talking about a bit of psychological research from the folks at Science Daily. Talking about your brain and its design and how it handles bad news. Will that be good news? Well, we'll find out. Oh, and also on the way, randomonious, factimonious, of course. And we'll check in with real British expressions that sound totally fake. Well, all right then. That bombshell. Das News. Yes, we'll check in with J. Rowe again here at the bottom of the hour. Good to have you back along, kids. 107.1 The Hawk.

Good day. With Brookings Radio News, I'm Jay Rowe. The Senate Minority Leader of the South Dakota Senate is calling for a change in the Build America 250 Act, a change related to sexual assault claims. State Senator Liz Larson of Sioux Falls has joined more than 280 women lawmakers from 44 different states calling on U.S. House Speaker Mike Johnson to remove an amendment from the Transportation

0: government events for high schoolers. This summer, the delegates at South Dakota Girls State elected Quinn Nielsen, student from Volga, as governor.
1: Girls State is sponsored by our state's auxiliary. They put together a week-long camp, you could say, where we go through the legislative, judicial, and executive branches of government and experience it firsthand. It's really educational because it's not reading about something on a textbook, but it's being able to experience it and just to be able to know our system really well.
0: She said it was a long, busy weekend for all of them.
1: It was a week of staying up till 2 a.m. to speak to the other delegates that were there. A lot of poster making, and I have terrible handwriting, so that was definitely the hardest part. And just getting to know all the girls, like I said, speaking to them and just showing them that I could be somebody who could represent them. And I'm honored that that many girls, there were around 240 there, so I'm honored that that many girls chose me to be able to represent them next year.
0: Nielsen said she took away an important bit of wisdom. Despite politics, most of us still tend to agree about 80% of the time.
1: I think my biggest piece of advice would definitely be to find that 80% and don't look for the 20%. Find the thing that you have in common before you find what you disagree on. Because believe me, you're going to find something. You don't have a disagreement on everything. Find the thing that you have in common so that you can then have a civil discussion and have healthy arguments with somebody so that you can move forward.
0: She will be a senior at Sioux Valley High School in Volga this fall. She hopes to study political science at SDSU after that. With Brookings Radio News, I'm Jay Rowe. Let's make this a great day.
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107.1 The Hawk on 7:38 back in on Tuesday, this 23rd day of June. Alrighty, let's take a peekaboo of this. You ever feel like you're maxed out on news because the majority of it is bad news? Well, there may be a reason. Our brains were not built to be burdened by doom scrolling or 24-hour news feeds. A new study notes that humans evolved to pay close attention to danger, mostly clear and present threats. But in our lives today, that instinct is being overwhelmed by an endless supply of bad news from around the world. Now, it may seem like the bad news overload is a uniquely American thing, but they found it's a global struggle. 40% of people worldwide in the study, they say, are at least sometimes or, you know, often avoid the news. In the U.S., 42% of people say they at least sometimes or often avoid the news. It's over 60% in Bulgaria, Turkey, Croatia, and Greece. And it's under 30% in most of Scandinavia, Singapore, Hong Kong, Taiwan, and Japan, where only 11% said they avoid the news. And the reasons people do this are relatable. News puts them in a bad mood. They feel overwhelmed and powerless to act. And in some cases, it's because it leads to real-life arguments they also want to dodge. Now, the study points out that decades of research shows that our human minds weigh negative information more heavily than positive. We're drawn to it faster, and we remember it longer. They put it like this. A predator nearby mattered more than a beautiful sunset. So what do we do about it? Well, trying to block it all out probably won't work. News will find its way to us one way or another, especially now that we all have smartphones. And when that happens, it will still be a major burden. Also, you're not better off being less informed and aware. The key is to manage the consumption and the sources, they say, which means you should try to keep the news to designated buckets of time as much as possible and stick to accurate, trustworthy sources, which aren't manipulating and entertaining you to keep you hooked for hours and hours and hours on end. It's all from the folks at the Science Daily and the Reuters Institute. So maybe we need some pieces of good news to save our brain from all that bad news. Well, what could they be? Well, the U.S. men's soccer team advanced to the knockout stage, whatever that means. Or, gas prices are down from something you can't afford to something you still can't afford. Okay, maybe that's a bad example. Oh, there's still time for you to be invited to Travis and Taylor's wedding. And then maybe another piece of good news to save your brain from all the bad news. The reflection pool algae blooms are beautiful this time of year. Oh, and speaking of that, it sounded like a song. The $16 million refurbishments, for the Lincoln Memorial Reflecting Pool, is, well, not turning out so hot.

107.1, The Hawk, the true classic rock experience. It is 7:45. Coming up, we'll be checking in with the Randomonious Factimonious. Also, on the way later this morning, we're going to push it into next hour. It is a Tuesday, which means it's the Teed-Off Tuesday. Yes, the Tales of Total Fails from your friends at Teed-Off Golf. And we'll have chances to win some gift cards to use as well, to go check it out for yourself at Teed-Off Golf. First, you can check them out online at teedoffsimulators.com or Facebook, or just swing in and check them out there at the Wilderness Square. We'll talk more about that next hour. First, though, there's a BuzzFeed article making rounds. It's highlighting some British phrases that Americans can't believe are even real. Now, I've watched every episode of Top Gear, most of them multiple times. And if you have, you know, been a fan of Top Gear, you've probably heard some of these as well. But if not, well, here you go. Some of them are quite good. All right, so first of all, Bob's your uncle. Well, it means just like that. So it's like, well, Bob's your uncle. Or takes the biscuit. It's like saying takes the cake, but in a negative way. It's usually used to show frustration. Takes the biscuit. Gone completely doolally. Well, it's gone completely doolally. That means losing your mind. Oh, well, I do that on an hourly basis. Taking the Mickey. Ooh, you mean like the malt liquor? Nope. Taking the Mickey, or sometimes it's taking the Mick. This means to make fun of someone, or if someone is crossing the line, they're taking the Mickey. Spent the weekend at Her Majesty's pleasure. This means going to jail. About as useful as a chocolate teapot. Although that would be tasty. One of Jeremy Clarkson's famous line was, as useful as a snooze bar on a smoke alarm. Brass monkeys. This means it's cold outside. And what else do we have in real British expressions that Americans can't believe are real? Throw a wobbly. If you throw a temper tantrum, you're throwing a wobbly. And then finally, full of beans. This means you're full of energy. Full of beans. It must be the Red Bull. All right, coming up, well, we'll be checking in with the Randomonious Factimonious. Yes, five things that you may or may not have known, but you will in just a minute. Right after Black Sabbath, it's 107.1, The Hawk.

1071, The Hawk. Yeah, looks like this today in your forecast, kids. We should see a chance of showers in the mix, especially as we get into the afternoon hours. 77 for the high today, chance of precip at about 60%. Tonight, a wee chance of showers and 54. Wednesday, sunny, light breeze, 74. Thursday, sunny, light wind, 74. And also 74 on Friday. Warming up as we get into the weekend, could see the low 90s by Sunday. Currently, I'll call it fair sky, 62 degrees.

0: Time now for the Randomonious Actimonious, which is five things that you may or may not have known, but you will right now. Well, all right, first of all, at number one, the first mention of a so-called dad joke was in 1987, but the concept has been around since, well, antiquity. And this could be the first ever dad joke from a book of jokes called Philogelos. And it was written 2,000 years ago. So here we go, the 2,000-year-old dad joke. A father asked his son, "Should I call you my hope or my salvation, Pseudolus?" The son said, "Both." Another father greets him by saying, "Hi, Bolt." Wow. All right, number two. Pseudolus. Sled dogs wear mascara to help cut down the glare of the sun. And if you thought, maybe it's Maybelline, you'd be right. According to one musher, they'll often use a simple waterproof mascara like Maybelline on lighter colored dogs, applying the makeup to the fur around their eyes, not the actual lashes. Huh. All right, number three. In the past, soccer balls were brown and then bleached white. The black pentagons were introduced for TV at the 1970 World Cup to show viewers the position and rotation of the ball, particularly on black and white televisions. Hmm. All right, number four. According to canine psychologists, the smartest dog breed is the Border Collie. Poodles are number two, followed by German Shepherds, Golden Retrievers, and Doberman Pinschers. Huh. All right, and finally, at number five, solitaire refers to any tabletop game you can play by yourself, not just the famous card game. In fact, the card game wasn't called solitaire until 1990, when Microsoft called it that when they first added it to the Windows operating system. The actual name of the game, solitaire, is Klondike. All right, then. Sitting about 5 minutes in front of eight. Quick break and back at it. It's 107.1 The Heart.
1: 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This is Stacy with Strikers at the Lanes. We are now open earlier to serve you better. You heard right. We are now open at noon Monday through Thursday and 11 a.m. Friday through Sunday. 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
2: Well, my life is officially over. Kolowski just bunny-hopped four cases of Orange Crush at Herfner's party, and when I tried showing him up, I biffed it so hard my buddy Todd thought I had died. Worst of all, it happened right in front of Wendy Pemberton. Her and Heather were in the hot tub practically puking from laughing so hard. I knew it was time to skip town, but the bars on my huffy were mangled worse than Tip Tanner's bangs, so I wasn't going anywhere. 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
4: Good day with Brookings Radio News. I'm Jay Rowe. Nominating petitions and candidate packets for the Brookings City Council election in November are now available. 2 3-year seats are up for grabs. They're currently held by Lisa Hager and Brianna Doran. Individuals interested in running for Brookings City Council can pick up a candidate packet and nominating petitions from the city clerk's office. Those wishing to run can start circulating petitions July 3rd. Petitions are due by 5 p.m. on August 25th. The southern half of the state is in the midst of moderate to severe drought. Those conditions have some producers looking at alternative crops. Plant scientist Andrea Eveland of the Donald Danforth Plant Center says sorghum is one of the crops producers could consider.
5: But it is very drought resilient. It's also very heat resilient and doesn't need as much input, such as nitrogen-based fertilizers, things like that.
4: Eveland says sorghum yields are usually 10 to 20% lower than corn, but sorghum outperforms corn during dry years. The annual Brookings Transportation Fair is tomorrow. Asia Gustafson is library director.
6: Everyone's favorite transportation fair is Wednesday, June 24th from 9 to 11 a.m. on Cadoodle Way, so right in front of the Children's Museum. All of the city vehicles will be there for everyone to come and have fun exploring.
4: She says they always get a big crowd.
6: It is all of the vehicles that make the city run. So there will be, you know, garbage trucks and the fire truck and all the big trucks from the streets department. Forestry usually has their big lift, tree lift, the police cars and the SWAT van and all of the things. And we usually get about 500 people come to that, so it's a good time.
4: Transportation Fair is free to attend. It is tomorrow, Wednesday, June 24th, 9 till 11, between the library and the Children's Museum. And over the weekend, Naval Base Coronado hosted its first ever NASCAR race weekend, and there was a South Dakota connection. The USS Pier was represented by Zane Smith's number 38 car. KCCR Radio caught up with Chief Petty Officer Donald Eddy on the USS Pier.
7: I think we did get kind of lucky since our whole number being 38 matched up with his car. So it might be as simple as that. They put the a picture of the ship's crest on his vehicle, actually, just right behind his windshield.
4: Smith and the USS Pier car finished fourth over the weekend. It was Smith's fourth career top five finish since his debut. With Brookings Radio News, I'm Jay Rowe. Let's make this a great day.
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1071 The Hawk. How do, kids? It's Mr. Quinn, 815. Coming up, we're going to be doing the Teed Off Golf Tales of Total Fails and a chance to win a gift card to go check out the Teed Off Golf simulators for yourself. We'll do that a little later. First, though, it's time for the grab bag. Yeah, let's open this bad dog up and see if we can pull on out. Well, we'll start with this. So there are people who would see a novelty bag that says, definitely not a bag full of drugs, and find it amusing. Well, and then there's two people from Kentucky, a 51-year-old woman named Tricia Crowley and a 48-year-old man, Damon Bennett. So they're facing felony charges after police found drugs in their car. It wasn't a traffic stop. The car was parked in an employee spot, so an officer checked it out. When they looked inside, they saw Tricia and Damon and that novelty bag that says on the side, definitely not a bag full of drugs. And yeah, it was full of drugs. Tricia also had a fake ID, and Damon had some outstanding warrants, so there are plenty of charges being piled on top. Okay.

0: I ordered the mug shot. Looks like you have a couple of people that has a bag that's definitely not a bag full of drugs or full of drugs look like. Yeah, exactly how you would think. Okay, moving on. So, Elmo, you know, the little red guy? He learned his lesson with the NBA playoffs for not picking the home team, the Knicks. So here's what he's doing for the World Cup.
1: Just to be clear, Elmo wants Team USA to win, okay? But Elmo loves everybody. Just to be clear, don't make this a thing. Thank you. Elmo loves you, and Elmo loves you, and Elmo loves you, and Team USA, and everybody who's playing.
0: Oh, I'm going to cover it. Oh, and speaking of the World Cup, Argentina's Lionel Messi scored a World Cup record-setting goal and then added one to it in yesterday's game against Austria. Let's go to the big moment.
2: Pull back here. Let's see. Messi! History in Dallas! Lionel Messi scores the goal to make him the World Cup's all-time leading scorer. Wonderful moment. That's how you score a World Cup record-setting goal. Not from the penalty spot. No. That is typical Messi. Magnificent. And he now has more goals than Miroslav Klose and more goals than any other player to play in a World Cup finals tournament.
0: Cool. Okay. A crumble. You know, the cookie makers? An employee went on TikTok and says he got in trouble for telling customers that the 148 grams of sugar in their new dirty sodas probably isn't the best for your health.
3: Hi everyone, I'm a Crumble employee, and we've started to have customers come in every day or multiple times a day for these new dirty sodas that have 148 grams of sugar in them. One time I said to one of the customers, like, there's 148 grams of sugar, and then I got in trouble because I'm not really supposed to point that out, and then they were like, well, you know, normally I drink 10 cans of Coke a day, so isn't that the same thing? And I said, well, yeah. And I said, so you're replacing your Coke with the dirty sodas? And they're like, no, I just drink the 10 cans of Coke, and then I also get the dirty soda. Oh, and they'll also usually get a box of 6 cookies to go with their drink.
0: Their pancreas is going to start to quiver. Maybe they should just let it go. Because did you know it is also National Let It Go Day?
4: Let it go, let it go.
0: Oh boy. So yeah, you can just let it go. And speaking of just letting it go, this guy should have just let it be. A man in California trying to retrieve his sunglasses from a campsite vault toilet had to be rescued after he fell in.
5: They advised that the subject had fallen into the chemical storage tank. Law enforcement, Camp Edison staff, fire personnel responded. We were able to safely get him out, decontaminate him.
0: And speaking of vault toilets, worst job ever I've ever done. So when I worked for the Park Service back up at Lake Sakakawea State Park, they had several vault toilets. They're basically 4 foot deep, and I think they're about 12 foot square concrete tanks. And then they build the outhouses on top. There's 4 stalls, 2 men and 2 women, okay? Well, when it came time to, empty them out, we had the honey wagon, which is basically a 500-gallon tank on a trailer with a pump on the back. We'd back that down to the marina, drop the hose in the water, fill the thing, suck the thing up full of water, take it over to the vault toilet, put the pipe into the vault toilet, empty it out, and then suck it all back out again. And then whatever was left over, we'd climb down inside, and mind you, these are 4 feet tall, climb down inside with 5-gallon buckets and shovels, and clean out the rest. Yeah. The only thing that was missing was Mike Rowe and the Dirty Jobs film crew. Yeah. That was nasty. Okay, moving on. So, there apparently is an animal rescue in Alaska, and they're looking for homes for 23 parakeets. Because apparently, the organization received dozens of birds from a single owner who allowed them to breed uncontrollably. Well, here's Amber Morris of the Alaska Bird Club.
6: Allowed them to breed because he thought that was what they wanted to do.
7: Well, we don't want to put birds in homes where people aren't ready for them. You know, we can always discuss, coach some people, educate some people, and see if it's actually the right pet for them.
0: And finally, a viral video that's insane. It's a before and after look at a guy who made it through a tornado that hit Illinois. At the beginning, you see the lights go out in his living room, then he edits to the aftermath, and the, well, entire house is just a pile of rubble. Yes, Trevor Creek is lucky to be alive.
8: Bro, there's a tornado outside right now.
0: Oh, yeah.
8: Am I good? Jesus.
9: Oh my gosh. What in the world just happened?
8: I mean, I feel all right. I got scraped up. That was insane. The whole house that I'm living in is tore up. Oh, my car's tore up.
9: Oh, I need to get back in.
0: Wow. Wonder if he's Pauly Shore's cousin. Anyway. Quick break and back at it. It's 823-1071, The Hawk.
10: 1803. America was just a strip of land on the Atlantic coast. Then, with a single signature, President Thomas Jefferson doubled the size of the nation. The Louisiana Purchase opened the door to the West, a vast, unknown frontier. It promised new opportunities, new futures, and a manifest destiny that would eventually stretch from sea to shining sea, ultimately leading to the birth of South Dakota. America celebrates 250 years of ambition, 250 years of expanding possibilities. Brookings Radio and the Brookings School District celebrate America 250. Our story, our future.
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0: Alrighty, 8:26 exactly. 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

107.1 The Hawk. And a winner. Winner, winner, teed off golf dinner. yeah, Tony Baloney. He picked himself up a teed off golf simulator gift card to check out the Simulation Bay rentals for himself. And now for you, the teed off golf tales of total fails. Yes. Stories of misfortunes of others. So you don't have to feel so bad about your life. All right. The first story says this. This person wrote, "Today I was on the phone with tech support for over an hour, getting increasingly frustrated.

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0: All right, and finally, it says, today my father decided to prepare me for the real world by telling me that I'm ugly. 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

107.1 The Hawk, the true classic rock experience. Opened up on 841, and now for something completely different. England's The Blues Band is led by ex-Manfred Mann vocalist Paul Jones and guitarist and vocalist Dave Kelly, who before forming the group in 1979 had been a member of the John Dummer Blues Band and issued several solo recordings on his own. Kelly had also received praise for his playing by such blues legends as Howlin' Wolf and John Lee Hooker. And after hooking up with good friend and bassist Gary Fletcher, the seeds for The Blues Band were sown, resulting in countless albums. Well, let's go take a listen to these cats. It's The Blues Band, the tune Maggie's Farm. Today's and now for something completely different.

0: 1071, The Hawk. Classic Thin Lizzy. It's about that time. Step back onto the old transporter pad. Well, looks like this today. Got a really good chance of showers in the mix, especially in the afternoon hours. 77 for the high. Wednesday, though, sunny 74. Same for Thursday. Friday, also in the mid-70s.
1: Well, my life is officially over. Kowalski just bunny-hopped 4 cases of Orange Crush at Herpner's party. And when I tried showing him up, I biffed it so hard my buddy Todd thought I had died. Worst of all, it happened right in front of Wendy Pemberton. Her and Heather were in the hot tub practically puking from laughing so hard. I knew it was time to skip town, but the bars on my huffy were mangled worse than Tip Tanner's bangs, so I wasn't going anywhere. 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

0: 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Already, there's You Shook Me All Night Long and heard Queen, Roger Taylor's new album, Violence, Insane in a Beautiful World. Long titles coming in September. The artwork is cool. That emerged from a concept that Taylor developed before NASA's Artemis II mission released new images of Earth. It's Mackenzie. 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
10: 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With nicknames like Devil Dogs and Jarheads, the United States Marine Corps is another chapter in the story of defending and protecting the United States of America. From Chesty Puller, Dan Daly, from the Navajo Code Talkers to the 6 who famously raised the American flag at Mount Suribachi, Marines have epitomized their motto, Semper Fidelis, always faithful. 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
11: Here's your 107.1 The Hawk forecast. Chance for storms today. Otherwise, cloudy skies expected. High temperatures reach up to 77. Southwesterly winds, 10 to 20 miles per hour. Chance of thunderstorms tonight. Lows dip down to about 54. Partly cloudy skies. Tomorrow, 74. Mid-70s, Thursday and Friday, with a slight chance of thunderstorms Friday. From the South Dakota State Lottery Weatherology Weather Center, I'm meteorologist Paul Trombley. Right now, it's 68 degrees.
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Or are you comfortably numb? 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

0: Modern Day Cowboy and Tesla on a Tuesday. It's McKenzie once again. Four World Cup games are happening today. Playing are Groups K and L. Yesterday, Argentina and Austria. Argentina winning, and Lionel Messi scored his 17th goal yesterday. His second goal of the game happened yesterday. He now has 18 World Cup goals in his career, the most in history.
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4: 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Sister Rosetta Tharpe pioneered this new sound when she recorded the song Rock Me. 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
1: No more tears and Ozzy, the iconic throne, last seen at the Back to the Beginning concert on display at Birmingham's Museum and Art Gallery in his home city to coincide with the anniversary of his final gig and his death in July of last year. The throne will be a special addition to the free exhibition, Ozzy Osbourne, Working Class Hero, starting on July 1st. The exhibition is open until September. The throne originally built for Ozzy's Rock and Roll Hall of Fame induction in 2024. 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
3: October 31, 1938. American music began to hear the early beginnings of rock and roll. Sister Rosetta Tharpe pioneered this new sound when she recorded the song Rock Me. By 1951, Sister Tharpe influenced others like Jackie Brenson and his Delta Cats with their high-energy hit, Rocket 88. 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
12: Here's your 107.1 The Hawk forecast. Chance for storms today. Otherwise, cloudy skies expected. High temperatures reach up to 77. Southwesterly winds 10 to 20 miles per hour. Chance of thunderstorms tonight. Lows dip down to about 54. Partly cloudy skies. Tomorrow, 74. Mid-70s Thursday and Friday with a slight chance of thunderstorms Friday. From the South Dakota State Lottery Weatherology Weather Center, I'm meteorologist Paul Trombley. Currently, 70.
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0: 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No matter how you get around, remember, rock and roll's got you covered.
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0: Bon Jovi and Keep the Faith. Also, Gimme Shelter from the Rolling Stones. Keith Richards says it's unlikely that the Stones are going to tour. Definitely not this year, maybe next year. But he says it just takes a lot out of you. And, yeah, at their age, that's super hard. He says they're not opposed to maybe doing a residency. So we'll see what happens. Foreign Tongues, brand new album from the Stones. Their 25th is coming July 10th. 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
9: November 10, 1775. Tun Tavern in Philadelphia, a legendary brotherhood was born. Regular citizens inspired by the Revolution create the Continental Marines and laid the foundation for the United States Marine Corps. From the Corps' first amphibious assault in 1776 to the halls of Montezuma to the shores of Tripoli, the Marine Corps recently celebrated its own 250 years of legacy in 2025. With nicknames like Devil Dogs and Jarheads, the United States Marine Corps is another chapter in the story of defending and protecting the United States of America. From Chesty Puller, Dan Daly, from the Navajo Code Talkers to the six who famously raised the American flag at Mount Suribachi, Marines have epitomized their motto, Semper Fidelis, always faithful. 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
12: Here's your 107.1 The Hawk forecast. Chance for storms today. Otherwise, cloudy skies expected. High temperatures reach to 77. Southwesterly winds 10 to 20 miles per hour. Chance of thunderstorms tonight. Lows dip down to about 54. Partly cloudy skies. Tomorrow, 74. Mid-70s Thursday and Friday with a slight chance of thunderstorms Friday. From the South Dakota State Lottery Weatherology Weather Center, I'm meteorologist Paul Trombley. Right now, it's 70 degrees.
13: Come on, you're my band. Yeah, yeah, yeah. That leads me to our next song.
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0: Mackenzie with Pink Floyd. Hey, you.

0: And now, dear listener, here's some important information. 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

0: Touch of Grey and the Grateful Dead. Lyricist Robert Hunter, best known for his work with the Grateful Dead, was born today back in 1941, sadly passed in 2019. And Clive Davis, the former head of various record labels, including Columbia, or Arista, RCA, and more, passed away. He was instrumental in the careers of so many stars across the spectrum, from Janis Joplin to Whitney Houston, Santana, Aerosmith, and more. Clive Davis was 94.
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10: October 31, 1938. 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Sister Rosetta Tharpe pioneered this new sound when she recorded the song Rock Me. By 1951, Sister Tharpe influenced others like Jackie Brenson and his Delta Cats with their high-energy hit, Rocket 88. 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

0: What's your name? And Leonard Skinnerd, who could afford World Cup tickets. It's Mackenzie. Ticket prices for the World Cup have risen, but stadiums remain nearly full, and the tournament is on pace to break an all-time attendance record. FIFA says the tournament is on track to exceed the 1994 record of 3.5 million total spectators.
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2: Philadelphia, July 1776. The Declaration of Independence. A document born of defiance. 56 men, knowing they risked death, pledged their lives, fortunes, and sacred honor to a radical idea that all people are created equal, endowed with rights no government can take away. It wasn't just a break from Britain. It was the birth of a dream. 250 years later, that parchment still speaks. It challenges us to bridge the gap between our ideals and our reality. We celebrate 250 years of the American experiment, July 4, 1776, the moment we began. 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
9: Here's your 107.1 The Hawk forecast. Chance for storms today. Otherwise, cloudy skies expected. High temperatures reach up to 77. Southwesterly winds 10 to 20 miles per hour. Chance of thunderstorms tonight. Lows dip down to about 54. Partly cloudy skies. Tomorrow, 74. Mid-70s Thursday and Friday with a slight chance of thunderstorms Friday. From the South Dakota State Lottery Weatherology Weather Center, I'm meteorologist Paul Trombley. Right now, it's 70 degrees.
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0: Dirty Deeds and AC/DC, who've landed at number 4 on Pulsar's 2026 mid-year Top 100 Worldwide Top Touring Artist Chart. In the top 10, number 4 with 120.3 million. Also in the top 10, the Eagles at number 8, the Trans-Siberian Orchestra at 9, and the Boston the E Street Band landing at number 10 with 58.5 mil. 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
9: November 10, 1775. Tun Tavern in Philadelphia, a legendary brotherhood was born. Regular citizens inspired by the Revolution create the Continental Marines and laid the foundation for the United States Marine Corps. From the Corps' first amphibious assault in 1776 to the halls of Montezuma to the shores of Tripoli, the Marine Corps recently celebrated its own 250 years of legacy in 2025. With nicknames like Devil Dogs and Jarheads, the United States Marine Corps is another chapter in the story of defending and protecting the United States of America. From Chesty Puller, Dan Daly, from the Navajo Code Talkers to the six who famously raised the American flag at Mount Suribachi, Marines have epitomized their motto, Semper Fidelis, always faithful. 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
12: Here's your 107.1 The Hawk forecast. Cloudy skies with a few peaks of sun today with a chance for storms. High temperatures reach up to 77. Winds out of the southwest, 10 to 20 miles per hour. Partly cloudy tonight, chance of thunderstorms. Lows level off around 54. Daytime highs approaching 74 tomorrow. Mainly clear skies. From the South Dakota State Lottery Weatherology Weather Center, I'm meteorologist Paul Frombley. Right now, it's 72 degrees.
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0: Aerosmith and Janie's Got a Gun on a Tuesday. I caught this game yesterday, the College World Series Championship, decisive game three between Oklahoma and North Carolina. Oklahoma winning 13-2 to clinch its first College World Series Championship since 1994 and third in program history. It was so exciting for those guys, but so sad for the other team, just in the dugout watching, some in tears. Ugh, that part stinks.
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3: Well, my life is officially over. Kolowski just bunny-hopped 4 cases of Orange Crush at Herfner's party, and when I tried showing him up, I biffed it so hard my buddy Todd thought I had died. Worst of all, it happened right in front of Wendy Pemberton. Her and Heather were in the hot tub practically puking from laughing so hard. I knew it was time to skip town, but the bars on my huffy were mangled worse than Tip Tanner's bangs, so I wasn't going anywhere. 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

0: Lenny Kravitz, are you going to go my way on a Tuesday? It's Mackenzie, Kylian Mbappe of France. The team is so good. He's so good. How many more goals does he need to tie Lionel Messi's current record of 18 career World Cup goals? He's right behind him with 16. Mbappe entering his upcoming match against Norway with 16 career World Cup goals. He scored twice against Senegal, so he's just two goals shy of tying Lionel Messi.
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2: September 1814. A lawyer named Francis Scott Key stood on a ship in Baltimore Harbor watching a brutal British bombardment of Fort McHenry. Through a night of smoke and fire, the question remained, would a young nation survive? At dawn's early light, the answer was clear. A massive, defiant flag still waving in the breeze. Key scribbled his emotions on the back of a letter, creating the Star Spangled Banner. It wasn't just a poem, it was a testament to the American spirit that even in our darkest nights, we endure. We look to the flag and the anthem that tells us we are still here. Brookings Radio and Burroughs Young American Legion Post 114 celebrate America 250. Our past, our future.
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3: Here's your 107.1 The Hawk forecast. Cloudy skies with a few peaks of sun today with a chance for storms. High temperatures reach up to 77. Winds out of the southwest, 10 to 20 miles per hour. Partly cloudy tonight, chance of thunderstorms. Lows level off around 54. Daytime highs approaching 74. Tomorrow, mainly clear skies. From the South Dakota State Lottery Weatherology Weather Center, I'm meteorologist Paul Frombley. Right now, it's 72 degrees.
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0: Man in the Box, Alice in Chains, Journey, and Seeger with Old Time Rock and Roll from Risky Business. So, Kenzie, and the new Spider-Man movie is coming out at the end of July. 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Cinemark unveiling a limited edition Spider-Man Brand New Day popcorn bucket and drink a cup that is raising eyebrows. 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
10: Good day with Brookings Radio News. I'm Jay Rowe. Nominating petitions and candidate packets for the Brookings City Council election in November are now available. 2 3-year seats are up for grabs. They're currently held by Lisa Hager and Brianna Doran. Individuals interested in running for Brookings City Council can pick up a candidate packet and nominating petitions from the city clerk's office. Those wishing to run can start circulating petitions July 3rd. Petitions are due by 5 p.m. on August 25th. The southern half of the state is in the midst of moderate to severe drought. Those conditions have some producers looking at alternative crops. Plant scientist Andrea Eveland of the Donald Danford Plant Center says sorghum is one of the crops producers could consider.
11: But it is very drought resilient. It's also very heat resilient and doesn't need as much input, such as nitrogen-based fertilizers, things like that.
10: Eveland says sorghum yields are usually 10 to 20% lower than corn, but sorghum outperforms corn during dry years. The annual Brookings Transportation Fair is tomorrow. Asia Gustafson is library director.
12: Everyone's favorite transportation fair is Wednesday, June 24th from 9 to 11 a.m. on Cadoodle Way, so right in front of the Children's Museum. All of the city vehicles will be there for everyone to come and have fun exploring.
10: She says they always get a big crowd.
12: It is all of the vehicles that make the city run. So there will be, you know, garbage trucks and the fire truck and all the big trucks from the streets department. Forestry usually has their big lift, tree lift, the police cars and the spot van and all of the things. And we usually get about 500 people come to that, so it's a good time.
10: Transportation Fair is free to attend. It is tomorrow, Wednesday, June 24th, 9 till 11, between the library and the Children's Museum. And over the weekend, Naval Base Coronado hosted its first ever NASCAR race weekend, and there was a South Dakota connection. The USS Pier was represented by Zane Smith's number 38 car. KCCR Radio caught up with Chief Petty Officer Donald Eddy on the USS Pier.
13: I think we did get kind of lucky since our whole number being 38 matched up with his car. So it might be as simple as that. They put the a picture of the ship's crest on his vehicle, actually, just right behind his windshield.
10: Smith and the USS Pier car finished fourth over the weekend. It was Smith's fourth career top five finish since his debut. With Brookings Radio News, I'm Jay Rowe. Let's make this a great day.
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1: Well, my life is officially over. Kolowski just bunny-hopped 4 cases of Orange Crush at Herfner's party, and when I tried showing him up, I biffed it so hard my buddy Todd thought I had died. 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Her and Heather were in the hot tub practically puking from laughing so hard. 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
5: 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Sister Rosetta Tharpe pioneered this new sound when she recorded the song Rock Me. By 1951, Sister Tharpe influenced others like Jackie Brenson and his Delta Cats with their high-energy hit, Rocket 88. 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

0: and 19. 77, fooling yourself, but you don't believe it. Off the grand illusion, it was no illusion. An interstellar visitor that recently swung through the neighborhood may be one of the oldest things humanity has ever seen up close. Astronomers say the comet, Three-Eye Atlas, remember that, zipped past the sun and Earth last year, could be as much as 12 billion years old, nearly triple the age of our solar system and less than 2 billion years younger than the universe itself. Pretty cool to be able to see stuff like that. If only I had a James Webb Space Telescope, and if only I had $10 billion.
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9: Here's your 107.1 The Hawk forecast. Chance for storms this afternoon. Otherwise, cloudy skies with a few peaks of sun. Daytime highs approaching 77. Winds out of the southwest, 10 to 20 miles per hour. Partly cloudy skies tonight. Chance of thunderstorms. Lows level off around 54. Lots of sunshine tomorrow. High temperatures reach up to 74. From the South Dakota State Lottery Weatherology Weather Center, I'm meteorologist Paul Trombley. Right now, it's 73 degrees.
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0: Wish they'd come out of retirement. Whitesnake, here I go again and rambling, man. The Allman Brothers. Today, 2010, 62-year-old Greg Allman underwent a successful liver transplant operation in Jacksonville. He'd begun a series of treatments for hepatitis C, but chronic damage to his liver led doctors to recommend a transplant. In a statement to the press, Greg said, "I changed my ways years ago, but we can't turn back time. Every day is a gift." Greg always lived the life that he was writing about in his songs. That is covered and more in the new documentary, Greg Allman, The Music of My Soul, which is in theaters now nationwide.
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8: 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A Tuesday morning that forever altered the American landscape. A daylight attack that Americans saw and heard in real time.
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16: Here's your 107.1 The Hawk forecast.
17: Cloudy skies with a few peaks of sun this afternoon with a chance of thunderstorms. Highs level off around 77. Winds out of the southwest, 10 to 15 miles per hour. Mainly clear skies. Tonight, slight chance for storms. Lows level off around 55. High temperatures reach up to 74 tomorrow. Lots of sunshine. From the South Dakota State Lottery Weatherology Weather Center, I'm meteorologist Paul Trombley. Currently, it's 74 degrees.
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0: So for Reckless, Bryan Adams and Run to You from the 80s. People running for cover. This was a couple of days ago. An 18-wheeler carrying honeybee hives overturned in a neighborhood. Wow. Releasing an estimated 2 million bees and prompting emergency officials and beekeepers to contain the swarms and relocate the hives who were off to a honey farm. The 18-wheeler transporting roughly 50,000 pounds of honeybee hives tipped over while attempting a turn. That must have been quite the sight. It's Mackenzie, and I'm out. Have a great Tuesday.
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8: Here's your 107.1 The Hawk forecast.
9: Cloudy skies with a few peaks of sun this afternoon with a chance of thunderstorms. Highs level off around 77. Winds out of the southwest, 10 to 15 miles per hour. Mainly clear skies tonight. Slight chance for storms. Lows level off around 55. High temperatures reach up to 74 tomorrow. Lots of sunshine. From the South Dakota State Lottery Weatherology Weather Center, I'm meteorologist Paul Trombley. Currently, it's 74 degrees.
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Bad Company, You'd Feel Like Making Love. Dan here. And in a few minutes, I want to tell you about a film project that's about a Hall of Fame band, but also not about a Hall of Fame band. I'll tell you about that in a few minutes. Right now, it's Genesis from Land of Confusion.

time for another round of Who Are You? Are you more like Tom Sawyer? Or are you more of a Tom Petty kind of person? Doesn't matter. Either way, rock and roll's got you covered. 107.1 The Hawk.

0: Green Day and When I Come Around. And there's a film coming up involving Green Day called Nimrods. And it follows three high school friends in a fledgling band who go on a cross-country road trip believing they have the opportunity to open for Green Day on New Year's Eve. Now, here's where it gets a little bit weird, though. The band, the fictional band that's going cross-country, is based on Green Day as a young band and their experiences traveling in a van. So it's a fictional band based on Green Day, except the fictional band based on Green Day is going to open for the real Green Day. So it's like Inception, except with Green Day. This plot is twisted up like a pretzel.
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15: Here's your 107.1 The Hawk forecast. Cloudy skies with a few peaks of sun this afternoon with a chance of thunderstorms. Daytime highs approaching 76. Westerly winds 10 to 15 miles per hour. Mainly clear skies tonight. Slight chance of thunderstorms. Lows level off around 55. Daytime highs approaching 74 tomorrow. Mainly clear skies. From the South Dakota State Lottery Weatherology Weather Center, I'm meteorologist Paul Frobley. Currently 75.
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0: 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I hope your Tuesday's going well. Right now, Zeppelin with Whole Lot of Love.

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0: Tom Petty and Listen to Her Heart. And I saw a few days back we're expected to get a lot of Tom Petty material this year. So it's going to be the 50th anniversary of Tom Petty and the Heartbreakers, their debut album, in November. And I guess we're going to be getting unreleased material and new interviews and things like that. And it seems like Tom Petty's daughter, Adria Petty, who's a filmmaker, is sort of behind the push for this. So could be some pretty cool stuff coming about Tom Petty.
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10: Here's your 107.1 The Hawk forecast. Cloudy skies with a few peaks of sun this afternoon with a chance of thunderstorms. Daytime highs approaching 76. Westerly winds 10 to 15 miles per hour. Mainly clear skies tonight. Slight chance of thunderstorms. Lows level off around 55. Daytime highs approaching 74 tomorrow. Mainly clear skies. From the South Dakota State Lottery Weatherology Weather Center, I'm meteorologist Paul Frobley. Right now, it's 75 degrees.
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The amplitude of these songs must always remain at 11. 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

Pretenders with Brass in Pocket, Dan here. And there was some news recently that Rolling Stones fans may not like. I'll tell you what that is in a few minutes. Right now, let's hear from the Rolling Stones with It's Only Rock and Roll.

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13: Here's your 107.1 The Hawk forecast. Cloudy skies with a few peaks of sun this afternoon with a chance of thunderstorms. Daytime highs approaching 76. Westerly winds 10 to 15 miles per hour. Mainly clear skies tonight. Slight chance of thunderstorms. Lows level off around 55. Daytime highs approaching 74 tomorrow. Mainly clear skies. From the South Dakota State Lottery Weatherology Weather Center, I'm meteorologist Paul Frobley. Right now, it's 75 degrees.
14: 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Yeah. That leads me to our next song.
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0: Blind Melon with No Rain. And I've lost a little bit of steam on the World Cup. You know, the World Cup, the first week or so, I was watching pretty much every match I could. I was loving it. Now we're getting sort of late into the group stage. A lot of these games don't seem to matter a whole lot. I'm ready for the next round. And there was a game yesterday between Norway and Senegal, and I was like, do I care about this outcome at all? Do I have any opinion on this? Ultimately, I decided Norway seems to dominate the Winter Olympics, so I was like, ah, they win enough. Let's go Senegal. I have no idea what I was rooting for, but let's go Senegal.
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11: Here's your 107.1 The Hawk forecast. Cloudy skies with a few peaks of sun this afternoon with a chance of thunderstorms. Daytime highs approaching 76. Westerly winds 10 to 15 miles per hour. Mainly clear skies tonight. Slight chance of thunderstorms. Lows level off around 55. Daytime highs approaching 74 tomorrow. Mainly clear skies. From the South Dakota State Lottery Weatherology Weather Center, I'm meteorologist Paul Frobley. Currently, it's 75 degrees.
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And now, our pledge to you. We will be thoughtful with our song choices. We will play these songs in perpetuity. And we will assume you are always listening. If you agree with these terms, then please turn it up. 107.1 The Hawk.

She said, look, what's your game? Are you trying to put me in chains? Baby, I said, slow, slow, don't go so fast. Don't you think that love can last? She said, love.

Our research shows that you like rock and roll. And you like horror movies. So enjoy this next song, because it's scary good. 107.1 The Hawk.

0: Van Halen with Runaround. And there's a couple that caught on their surveillance cameras a package delivery driver driving past their driveway to instead drive right across their beautifully manicured front lawn. I can't imagine. I don't even walk on people's lawns. And that goes back to when I was a kid. There was never an old man who had to yell at me to get off his lawn because I never would have been on his lawn. And if I did accidentally step on his lawn, I probably would have left my name and contact info like it was a hit-and-run accident. 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
11: Here's your 107.1 The Hawk forecast. Slight chance for storms tonight, otherwise mainly clear sky. Lows dip down to about 55, winds out of the west 5 to 10 miles per hour. Mainly sunny skies. Tomorrow, daytime highs approaching 74. Tomorrow night, lows around 51. Mid-70s Thursday and Friday, with a slight chance of thunderstorms Friday. For the South Dakota State Lottery Weatherology Weather Center, a meteorologist, Laura Lockett. Currently 77.
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Or do you have peace of mind? 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

0: The Police was Synchronicity 2. And comedian Carlos Mencia, who had that show Mind of Mencia on Comedy Central, is facing 11 years in prison for tax evasion. Yeah, you don't pay your taxes, they will go after you. Although I do understand it, though. I've had to pay my taxes. I've owed a few times where I had to write a check to the U.S. Treasury. That's not fun. That's the type of thing that really ruins your day.
1: 1071 The Hawk.
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0: the National Red Power Roundup, June 25th to the 27th in Huron.
1: February 22nd, 1980. Lake Placid, New York. A group of college kids faces the greatest hockey team on the planet, Team USSR. Nobody gave the Americans a chance, except for them. In the medal round, the Soviets jump out to an early lead, trailing 3-2 in the third period. The Americans score two unanswered goals. Team captain Mike Ruzioni scores the winning goal with exactly 10 minutes left, and USA holds off the furious Soviet attack to win 4-3. Broadcaster Al Michaels describes the miraculous victory.
2: 5 seconds left in the game. Do you believe in miracles? Yes!
1: In a time of national uncertainty, a game reminded us that the underdog is the heartbeat of the American story. Brookings Radio, the Brookings Disabled American Veterans, and The Depot celebrate America 250. 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

0: Supertramp with Goodbye Stranger. And apparently there was a Madonna biopic in the works with Universal Pictures, and Madonna said that's now off. They had a falling out over the budget. I guess she thought the budget wasn't big enough to tell her story. I don't know if we even really need a Madonna biopic, though, because it's not like she's a wallflower, that there's this untold story that we'll be discovering for the first time. I think if you care about Madonna, you pretty much know the stories. She's pretty out there.
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2: 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A 151-foot neoclassical sculpture of a robed and crowned copper woman took her place in New York Harbor. She was a gift of friendship from France, but she quickly became the face of America. Inspired by the Roman goddess of liberty, Libertas, the Statue of Liberty stood as inspiration to millions of immigrants passing through Ellis Island. She meant hope, a fresh start, a promise that no matter where you come from, you are welcome here. 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
9: Here's your 107.1 The Hawk forecast. Slight chance for storms tonight, otherwise mainly clear skies. Lows dip down to about 55, winds out of the west 5 to 10 miles per hour. Mainly sunny skies tomorrow, daytime. Is approaching 74. Tomorrow night, lows around 51. Mid-70s Thursday and Friday, with a slight chance of thunderstorms Friday. For the South Dakota State Lottery, Weatherology Weather Center, I'm meteorologist Laura Lockett. Right now, 75.

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And a famous director is getting in front of the camera. I want to tell you about that in a few minutes. Right now, it's David Bowie in Space Oddity.

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0: Tom Petty and Don't Come Around Here No More. And I was reading where filmmaker Quentin Tarantino took a starring role in a movie where he's not directing, opposite Kylie Minogue. Is Quentin Tarantino a good actor, though? I don't know. I guess I haven't seen a lot of his acting work. I remember the first time I saw Pulp Fiction and he was playing Jimmy the homeowner or whatever. 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
10: Good day. With Brookings Radio News, I'm Jay Rowe. The Senate Minority Leader of the South Dakota Senate is calling for a change in the Build America 250 Act, a change related to sexual assault claims. State Senator Liz Larson of Sioux Falls has joined more than 280 women lawmakers from 44 different states calling on U.S. House Speaker Mike Johnson to remove an amendment from the transportation bill that she says limits liability for rideshare and delivery services when a passenger or driver is sexually assaulted.
11: We, not just as men or women, but just as a society, need to think of the pathways forward that are fair and equitable in terms of holding people accountable for sexual assault and sexual harassment.
10: In a letter to Speaker Johnson, the group says more than 400,000 Uber trips led to reports of sexual assault or misconduct last year alone. Each year, the American Legion Auxiliary sponsors Girls State and Boys State mock government events for high schoolers. This summer, the delegates at South Dakota Girls State elected Quinn Nielsen, student from Volga, as governor.
12: Girls State is sponsored by our state's auxiliary. They put together a week-long camp, you could say, where we go through the legislative, judicial, and executive branches of government and experience it firsthand. It's really educational because it's not reading about something on a textbook, but it's being able to experience it and just to be able to know our system really well.
10: She said it was a long, busy weekend for all of them.
12: It was a week of staying up till 2 a.m. to speak to the other delegates that were there. A lot of poster making, and I have terrible handwriting, so that was definitely the hardest part. And just getting to know all the girls, like I said, speaking to them and just showing them that I could be somebody who could represent them. And I'm honored that that many girls, there were around 240 there, so I'm honored that that many girls chose me to be able to represent them next year.
10: Nielsen said she took away an important bit of wisdom Despite politics, most of us still tend to agree about 80% of the time.
12: I think my biggest piece of advice would definitely be to find that 80% and don't look for the 20%. Find the thing that you have in common before you find what you disagree on. Because believe me, you're going to find something. You don't have a disagreement on everything. Find the thing that you have in common so that you can then have a civil discussion and have healthy arguments with somebody so that you can move forward.
10: She will be a senior at Sioux Valley High School in Volga this fall. She hopes to study political science at SDSU after that. With Brookings Radio News, I'm Jay Rowe. Let's make this a great day.
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0: The Who with Eminence Front. And in a first for British monarchs, King Charles of England is releasing his taxes this week. I'm not totally sure what they're hoping to accomplish here. They were talking about transparency, but, I mean, he's not a politician or a CEO. They pay him to be the king, right? So I don't know how you tax a king. Is he like a church? Is it considered a charity? Is it all the bonus rate because he doesn't really hold a 9-to-5 job? I don't know. I don't know what we're expected to learn from these kingly tax returns.
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9: February 22nd, 1980. Lake Placid, New York. A group of college kids faces the greatest hockey team on the planet, Team USSR. Nobody gave the Americans a chance, except for them. In the medal round, the Soviets jump out to an early lead. Trailing 3-2 in the third period, the Americans score 2 unanswered goals. Team captain Mike Ruzioni scores the winning goal with exactly 10 minutes left, and USA holds off the furious Soviet attack to win 4-3. Broadcaster Al Michaels describes the miraculous victory.
10: 5 seconds left in the game. Do you believe in miracles? Yes!
9: In a time of national uncertainty, a game reminded us that the underdog is the heartbeat of the American story. Brookings Radio, the Brookings Disabled American Veterans, and The Depot celebrate America 250. Our victory. 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

0: ZZ Top with My Head's in Mississippi. And there was a bizarre sight yesterday. New York Yankees second baseman Jazz Chisholm Jr. was eating a lollipop on the field while he was playing defense. That's an odd choice, especially with a lollipop. It's one thing if you're out there eating like a giant turkey leg or something, like a medieval conqueror. But the lollipop is like the least intimidating food in the world. It's what they give little kids when they go to the doctor. Not a great look.
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2: October 28, 1886. A 151-foot neoclassical sculpture of a robed and crowned copper woman took her place in New York Harbor. She was a gift of friendship from France, but she quickly became the face of America. Inspired by the Roman goddess of liberty, Libertas, the Statue of Liberty stood as inspiration to millions of immigrants passing through Ellis Island. She meant hope, a fresh start, a promise that no matter where you come from, you are welcome here. Today, Lady Liberty still stands as a beacon of light to the world. 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
9: Here's your 1071 The Hawk forecast. Slight chance for storms tonight, otherwise mainly clear sky. Lows dip down to about 55, winds out of the west, 5 to 10 miles per hour. Mainly sunny skies. Tomorrow, daytime highs approaching 74. Tomorrow night, lows around 51. Mid-70s Thursday and Friday, with a slight chance of thunderstorms Friday. For the South Dakota State Lottery Weatherology Weather Center, I'm meteorologist Laura Lockett. Right now, it's 76 degrees.
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Are you paranoid? Or are you comfortably numb? Doesn't matter. 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

0: Black Crowes with Hard to Handle. And there's a website called explore.org that has live webcams of bears as they fatten themselves up before the winter season, and I guess it went live today. Man, bears have a good life in that regard. I wish there was a season where I was just supposed to fatten myself up. 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Hold on, I got to make a call. 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
10: Here's your 107.1 The Hawk forecast. Slight chance for storms tonight, otherwise mainly clear sky. Lows dip down to about 55, winds out of the west 5 to 10 miles per hour. Mainly sunny skies. Tomorrow, daytime highs approaching 74. Tomorrow night, lows around 51. mid-70s Thursday and Friday, with a slight chance of thunderstorms Friday. From the South Dakota State Lottery Weatherology Weather Center, I'm meteorologist Laura Lockett. Right now, it's 79 degrees.
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0: 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Hope you're having a great Tuesday. Right now we have Supertramp, Take the Long Way Home.

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0: Rush with Red Barchetta, a band that's on tour again as of about a week and a half ago. You know, I saw a video just the other day about Geddy Lee's baseball memorabilia collection. So Geddy Lee of Rush has one of the great private memorabilia collections in all the world for baseball. So I think he might be the rock star I would have the most fun interviewing. Because I love baseball, too. So I'd just be talking about baseball in this collection for most of the interview. And then in the end, I'd be like, all right, you're in a band, too. Let's talk about that.
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8: September 11, 2001. A Tuesday morning that forever altered the American landscape. A daylight attack that Americans saw and heard in real time.
9: There, yeah, now remember, oh my God.
10: That looks like a second plane. So this looks like it is some sort of a concerted effort to attack.
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11: Today, our fellow citizens, our way of life, our very freedom came under attack. 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
8: 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November 10, 1775. Tun Tavern in Philadelphia, a legendary brotherhood was born. Regular citizens inspired by the Revolution create the Continental Marines and laid the foundation for the United States Marine Corps. From the Corps' first amphibious assault in 1776 to the halls of Montezuma to the shores of Tripoli, the Marine Corps recently celebrated its own 250 years of legacy in 2025. With nicknames like Devil Dogs and Jarheads, the United States Marine Corps is another chapter in the story of defending and protecting the United States of America. From Chesty Puller, Dan Daly, from the Navajo Code Talkers to the six who famously raised the American flag at Mount Suribachi, Marines have epitomized their motto,
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By continuing to listen to us, you agree to send pizza and beer. Cool? Cool. 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

0: AC/DC with It's a Long Way to the Top. And today's National Hydration Day, although I don't think people really need to be reminded about that anymore. That's been so drilled into our heads over the last couple decades. And when I was a kid, no one talked about hydration. We had water fountains. If you were thirsty, you went to the water fountain. Now everybody carries their giant water bottle everywhere they go. And all the small talk about how about that weather, I think, has been replaced by, oh, I haven't had enough water today.
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5: Here's your 107.1 The Hop forecast. Slight chance for storms tonight, otherwise mainly clear sky. Lows dip down to about 55, winds out of the west 5 to 10 miles per hour. Mainly sunny skies. Tomorrow, daytime highs approaching 74. Tomorrow night, lows around 51. Mid-70s Thursday and Friday, with a slight chance of thunderstorms Friday. For the South Dakota State Lottery Weatherology Weather Center, I'm meteorologist Laura Lockett. Right now, it's 79 degrees.
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